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Just so forever, it'll stay.

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And I call your name like an addicted to cocaine, calls for the stuff you'd rather blame. And I touched your face.

0: missing home. Only know you love her when you let her go. 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